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First two, Mr. B, come on. 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
1: It's 9 p.m. on a fucking Friday. It's 9 p.m. on a fucking Friday. Get the fuck, fuck, get the fuck. It's 9 p.m. on a fucking Friday. 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Get the fuck up. We're going to...

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How can you fight for violence instead of hope? Do you know love?

Don't you know I'm a goon? Don't you know I'm a goon? Don't you know I'm a goon? Don't you know I'm a goon?

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What kind of energy are you bringing into this world? Is it love? Do you know love? 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Do you know love?